guys Whiskey TV 1. Douglas, UTV 1, I'm rescue 114, you're out of service for the evening.

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1: 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I'll call him afterwards.

0: with you. I got the deputy. Here's the form.
1: Copy, thank you. Frank Douglas will be back on an ATO and all the other Marines for follow-up support.
2: There was a rear end type accident. 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A silver Kia, small SUV versus a dark tan Oldsmobile sedan. And so I start around 17:20.

0: Douglas.
1: Two vehicles, rear-end type collision, no damage. 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
1: 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Copy, attaching
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Keep check for locals as well. 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
1: 29 clear current on a 96 Toyota pickup. Lost a levy first of Pam out of Tahoe City, negative vocals.
0: Here's the delay down. Just give me the 201 or 301 and 303.

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1: 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Just feeling me.
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7, copying route 1375, Calle Pequeño, cross of Jacobson Lane and Calle de Sol, sick priority 2, 74-year-old male, since he's having a panic attack.

Showing 385 southbound at 88, some sort of open 911 about someone being kidnapped. We're trying to get further.

0: 72, I'm at 395 in Buckeye. That's about way in the young car.
1: We're trying to get further. She's not being very cooperative.
2: Copy. 371-302, on the rapid for 911. It looks like they're in the parking lot by Way Coffee over there.
0: Sorry, you said Away Coffee.

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Plate 468, Boy 33, Nevada. Over Nick Dempsey, contract.

0: 7171. 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
1: Got back on primary. What's going on?
0: 10:38. Call. 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

0: 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Genoa, call public.
1: Negative, but I believe Trey's still there. That was our channel. I think you might have not switched over yet.

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for the Jerry Jumping Mountain City Cruise at Taco Bell. Murphy said there's a mail pending outside, 1896 WMA, maybe a Bruce Winberger.

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Last of Rice, Robert Ida, Charles Edwards, first of Andrew, middle of Thomas. His date of birth is 12788, Texas ID 49688112.

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0: Confirm he's on Douglas JPO. He's search and seizure. 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Permit suspended.
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Northbound 75 at Micah. 395 Micah.

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west of Mitchell, Marietta, Tom Charles, Henry Edward, Lincoln, Lincoln. First of Stephen with a D Victor. Middle of Patrick, Common, DOB 12371, Nevada OLN. 08041007009.

0: Please, clear current on a 2011 Dodge pickup to your subject for some Javier. He's turning in clear valid.
1: Go for it, thank you.

2102. Your 20th clear clearance on a 2025 Indian motorcycle. West of Mitchell, Francis Stephen, he's 29 clear, valid Class C and Class M.

SQ-23, advanced time 33, breathing problem, 55 US Highway 50, Bali, stay line, tell time, 2008.

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Hey, Company Macho Verbal. This is Grande and Tourmaline. Sounds like they're southbound. Male and a female got into an argument. Girlfriend is following him. We're trying to get the caller back on the line.

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0: 3-1, I'll be out with the mail. You've been to Grande and Agate.
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Copy UTL.

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intersection of Vista Grande and Chroma Line. This is the middle intersection. East of Agate, west of Carnelian, for an assault priority 2. We did so with a request eval on a 17-week pregnant female who was shoved to the ground on a domestic. Transvalley Fire, Mass. 2037.

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0: Texas. You broke, was he out of Nevada or a different state?
1: Texas.
0: Copy.
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1: Last Robert Ocean Queen Union Edward First Henry Edward Charles Tom Ocean Robert Middle Mary Adam Nora Union Edward Lincoln. 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

104 out of the 44. Before I come here en route out of 844, 1292 Zinfandel Drive, Unit B, boy. RP is advising that her grandma is on the floor, not breathing, and is ice cold. We're still trying to get further.

0: Bravo, Diamond.
1: Yeah, check the area. Nothing's out here. The smell of smoke is worse in town versus out here. There's going to be some smoke coming in from California. Besides that, though, we're returning.
0: Check area. Nothing out here. 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Available.

0: 31, 18 U.S. Highway 50, Dominican Republic, state line, joint time, 22:27. Copy, Rescue 7, Route 1107, U.S. Highway 395 North, Carson Valley Health, cross of 395 Virginia Ranch Road, transfer priority for 72-year-old male, transfer to renowned name, chief complaint sepsis. They're going to be in the ER room 11.
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Alright, with one, what's your 20?

0: 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David Edward George, Henry Edward Lincoln, David Edward Robert, first is Timothy. Middle of George Edward Robert, Adam Robert David. Date of birth 9/16/64. Nevada DL 02072807739.
1: Pepper.

0: 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He's got an address off Pin Oak.
1: Copy that.

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1: Suspects inside his house. Units coming in, the same dude they've been dealing with.
0: Copy. 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
2: 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It's clear currents on a 2011 Jeep, left of Sylvie, first of Caitlin, address off Tuscan Court.

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1: I'm in the rear at the opening of the gate.
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1: 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I set you the long return.
0: Seven, rescue 107, copy and route 737 Mammoth Way, cross out to the way and James Road, patrol priority 2. CTSO requesting medics for a nose injury as a result of the fight. 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
1: 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I'd say the hit if you could take a look to confirm that's a match.

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106, 104, I copy en route 1038 Cirque 3163, Highway 395 North. Herbie's advising that a female is trying to get in to her house.

106, 104, I copy your route, 1038 Sark, 3163, Highway 395 North. Herbie's advising that a female is trying to get in to her house. She is now southbound from the house. WFA, wearing a short gray dress and has a backpack.

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0: I'm gonna locate both of them now.

Thank you.

0: 2107, that's clear current. Correction, it's suspended. Break. I'm on a 2016 motorhome out of Lake Havasu.
1: Near the sawmill in Mr. Grundy.

0: 104, it looks like returns are down for Nevada. It's 29 clear. Looks like we have locals on the vehicle. Most recent was a 1050 in last year.
1: Copy, thank you. Return related.

0: 173.
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0: We just took another call. Sounds like the same female. She's near Cradlebar walking southbound. This caller is advising that she's wearing camo.
1: Copy. Thank you.

0: 104 to visualize this, northbound or southbound side?
1: The caller didn't advise. She was walking southbound on the which side of the highway?

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1: White Company on Route 3325 Highland Way, turn 5133. 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
0: 10-4, holding LA 260, X-ray 55, Nevada.
1: Is that the Centerville roundabout?
0: Hey, firm. Looks like the RP is still on the phone.
1: 10-4.

0: Charlie 54. Four is on scene of another single story single family dwelling. Traffic showing. Hot rescue.
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0: 102-2729 on 10. Both will be out of Utah, first 2729, last of Charles Robert Seabrook, first of Lincoln Union, Ida Sam, middle Adam Robert Todd, Union Robert Ocean. Advising her date of birth, 8/15/1999. Advising ready for a second.
1: Good.
0: Last Robert Ocean Sam King Edward Lincoln Lincoln Edward Yellow. First Charles Ocean Adam Nora. Two middle names. First middle name John Edward Frank Frank Robert Edward Yellow. Second middle name David Adam Victor Ida David. Date of birth 11/3/2004.

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0: Your first subject, Krista Lewis, is 29 Cleary, the adverse party in a TPO out of Utah. The victims are not listed. He's got a valid learner's permit. Your second subject, first of Cohen, is 29 clear valid. Break.
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0: Copy, thank you. Good morning.

Douglas 7. Is this an alarm company calling or is this staff calling?

0: Douglas 7. Is this an alarm company calling or is this staff calling?
1: Douglas 7, it's the alarm company.
0: Copy, thank you.

0: Tango Center 7. Do you know or have the ability to find out if an RP's been notified?
1: I can contact the alarm company and find out if they've reached anyone.
0: Perfect, thank you.

0: go ahead.
1: The alarm company advised they were unable to reach the responsible. They have one listed. I added their information.
0: Okay, and is there any way you can see if they got a good reset on their side, please?

0: But
1: alarm company confirmed that this is set.
0: I copy, thank you. No smoke, no fire. We lost the whole building. Alarm's been reset. We'll be clear to return.
1: No smoke, no fire. 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

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The bulges driving to 51-year-old female. 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

0: Copy ATL, Red Bus Trinidad, I southbound from China Springs.
1: Continuing reckless 385 southbound, approaching Holmberg Junction now. It's a dark gray Jeep Cherokee with tinted windows, passing a group of motorcycles on a blind curve, almost head on.

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0: position. The 2829 clear suspended 527 of 26 on a 99 Toyota Ford wagon, Los Thicklin versus Lacey off of Blue Rock. And your subject 29 clear expired as of 2020 out of California.
1: Valid Nevada VO. I'm just assuming the trunks are down right now.
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1: 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He's Ballard out of Nevada.
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0: 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The responsible for the church is going to call the alarm company, see if you can get a tech out, because that single sensor keeps activating.
1: Copy the responsible.

0: Douglas into 7. 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
1: Copy, the responsible is going to call the alarm company.

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1: 86-year-old male advising he cut off his appendage with a knife.
2: 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We're clearing right now. Just a second. 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
1: Pitch four copy is that. We'll put him on a orbital standby and then probably put him down to Carter if he will let us out.
0: Copy, you're wanting an airborne standby.
1: Paper. Yeah, just have them orbit and I'll let them know, but probably let them, like, we're going to put them down. LZ, you'd be Carter.

Charlie Charlie 4. 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

0: 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Rex 14. Attach yourself to this call and go to it. Copy that. Go ahead, Jasmine.
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7, rescue 14, 632, 134, 158, 295, 1111. Rescue 14 responding, 1341, Highway 295, Smith, 632, 8702, email, and Oregon, and Bellamy, and Florida, 1111.

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12, transfer 34110, 7 Highway 395, Torch Valley Hills, 1135.

Hotel responding, 112 for the highway 395, Crescent Valley Health Transfer 34, 77 female, transfer to Renown, South Meadows for TIP, 0 room 5, 1135.

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1: Parking problem on Jack Valley and Eagle Ridge. 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

John 808. John 6 9 1 3 7 6 6 6 6 6 6 6 6 6 6 6 6 6 6 6 6 6 6 6 6 6 6 6 6 6 6 6 6 6 6 6 6 6 6 6 6 6 6 6 6 6 6 6 6 6 6 6 6 6 6 6 6 6 6 6 6 6 6 6 6 6 6 6 6 6 6 6 6 6 6 6 6 6 6 6 6 6 6 6 6 6 6 6 6 6 6 6 6 6 6 6 6 6 6 6 6 6 6 6 6 6 6 6 6 6 6 6 6 6 6 6 6 6 6 6 6 6 6 6 6 6 6 6 6 6 6 6 6 6 6 6 6 6 6 6 6 6 6 6 6 6 6 6 6 6 6 6 6 6 6 6 6 6 6 6 6 6 6 6 6 6 6 6 6 6 6 6 6 6 6 6 6 6 6 6 6 6 6 6 6 6

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Valley Pittsburgh, have you feel for a reckless vehicle? Last seen EDA Kimberly heading eastbound on Kimberly. Southwest continuing A Silver Gray Subaru, possibly outbound. Nevada 10 Nora Zebra 441147. Vehicle say maintain, almost went head on multiple times. Sounds like made a U turn on 88 to go back onto Kimberling. Gonna gray Subaru, possible outback. Nevada 10 Nora Zebra 441147.

Bogus has not reported that Hale's DS-21 is now through the 48th.

0: 2-14 will be en route to Domino's AMP where you place the residue.
1: 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Copy, thank you.

jumping around 25 mil southbound, sort of a dark blue SUV speeding 56 miles an hour, passing in the middle lane. Again, dark blue SUV 385 mil southbound.

is for WATL for a reckless vehicle, last seen eastbound from Jacksonville Elementary. Continuing eastbound for white Toyota 4Runner, Nevada, something similar to Queen 35, William Boyd. Vehicle is to maintain, braking erratically, again a white Toyota 4Runner, Nevada, please, last seen eastbound from Jacksonville Elementary.

Happy Rock, ATL for a ghost vehicle, same 395, Micah, southbound. For a blue Toyota Corolla, Nevada 6523, David 8. Vehicle's cutting other cars off, fairly maintained. Drives me in half the lane and half off the shoulder. Again, a blue Toyota Corolla sedan, Nevada 6523, David 8. Does return 29 clear current on a 2015 Toyota sedan. Class of Gonzalez versus Edgar out of Marks.

0: 271 Cooper.
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0: Frank, copy ATL for a reckless vehicle, 395 Mark Twain northbound. Focus continuing, ATL for a silver Jeep, Liberty, Indiana, 267, David, X-ray. Vehicle's ready to maintain, and a silver Jeep, Liberty, Indiana, 267, David, X-ray. Does return 29 clear, expired as of 27 of 26.
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1: 10-4, do you copy the traffic? Intosh driver, green Bronco, southbound from Foothill.
0: 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I give you a 21 in seconds.

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1: 3 meters.
0: 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I'll advise them.
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Engine 4, Rescue 7, copy en route 3990, Topaz Ridge Drive, cross of Limestone and Eagle Mountain. Big priority 2, it's going to be an 88-year-old male, has a UTI, possibly going septic, 1509.

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Engine 4. Which rescue is en route to this call?

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in and Acero, Mitch Terrian. There's a guy that walking down in a white t-shirt. He's going to grab a white van. He's good to come back from the north.

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0: 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Should be out of Nevada.
1: Car comes back to the plate you gave me on a 03 Pontiac Coupe. Shows an expired permit, 9/11 of 26 to Lassa Rogers for Sir Vernon.
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Mark Zero to Alabama 28. One, two, Charlie, Ocean, Adam, 7-9. That Ocean might be a zero. I can't tell.

On a 2017 Hyundai Elantra, Mazda Infante versus Victor.

Curtis at the ETL, reckless, 385 northbound from Buckeye, break. Reckless 385, now northbound from 88. It's a white Kia sedan. About a 20-7123 Frank 2, comes back 29 clear on a 2018 Kia. Address of a Carson City village, maintain hugging the curb, not using signal. And last seen 385 northbound from 88 clear, 6

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0: Out of West Virginia, BMA. Last of Beck, Boy Edward Charles King. First of Robert Common. I believe his middle is going to be Anthony J. John Adam Yellow, he's a junior. DOV 10-3 of 86, Georgia George, 299-254.
1: Georgia?